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2: Radyo Bagting. Oras, hatod ka nato nila ni City Mayor Samuel Esco o ni First Lady Ilang-Ilang Ko.
3: Oras, hatod ka nato ni Honorable Roger L. Acedillo, City Councilor, Chairman, Committee on Infrastructure, Public Bidding and Community Development, Chairman, Committee on Markets and Slaughterhouse Dressing Plants.
4: Ang lubi, dili lang kahoy, kundili tangin na buhian sa daghang pamilya.

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2: Oras hatod kanato ni San Pablo Mayor Divine Nelly Taukan Anghad, One San Pablo, hugpong sa mga San Pablohanon alang sa usbo nga San Pablo.
3: Let us all remember that we are in the holy presence of God.
4: In the name of the Father, and of the Son, and of the Holy Spirit. Amen.
3: The angel of the Lord declared unto Mary,
4: and she conceived by the power of the Holy Spirit.
3: Hail Mary, full of grace, the Lord is with thee. Blessed art thou amongst women, and blessed is the fruit of thy womb, Jesus.
4: Holy Mary, Mother of God, pray for us sinners, now and at the hour of our death. Amen.
3: Behold the handmaid of the Lord.
4: Be it done unto me according to your word.
3: Hail Mary, full of grace, the Lord is with thee. Blessed art thou amongst women, and blessed is the fruit of thy womb, Jesus.
4: Holy Mary, Mother of God, pray for us sinners, now and at the hour of our death. Amen.
3: And the Word was made flesh,
4: and dwelt among us.
3: Hail Mary, full of grace, the Lord is with thee. Blessed art thou amongst women, and blessed is the fruit of thy womb, Jesus.
4: Holy Mary, Mother of God, pray for us sinners, now and at the hour of our death. Amen.
3: Pray for us, Holy Mary, Mother of God,
4: that we may be made worthy of the promises of Christ.
3: Let us pray.
5: Pour forth, we beseech thee, O Lord, thy grace into our hearts, that we to whom the incarnation of Christ, thy Son, was made known by the message of an angel, may by his passion and cross be brought to the glory of his resurrection, through the same Christ our Lord. Amen.
3: Glory be to the Father, and to the Son, and to the Holy Spirit.
4: As it was in the beginning, is now, and ever shall be, world without end. Amen.
3: Glory be to the Father, and to the Son, and to the Holy Spirit.
4: As it was in the beginning, is now, and ever shall be, world without end. Amen.
3: Glory be to the Father, and to the Son, and to the Holy Spirit.
4: As it was in the beginning, is now, and ever shall be, world without end. Amen.
3: Saint Cecilia,
4: pray for us.
3: Saint John Baptist de la Salle,
4: pray for us.
3: Leave Jesus in our hearts forever.
5: In the name of the Father, and of the Son, and of the Holy Spirit. Amen.
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2: 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Ako si Bagting 27 Daryl Ikat, aya ay sa Bell FM o Radyo Bagting.
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fit and ready. 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Katie, my lady. Look at here, baby. I'm all up on ya, cause you representing California. West Coast.

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Para sa dugang pang impormasyon, i-like ug i-follow sa Facebook ang ATI in Zamboanga Peninsula. 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
3: Let us all remember that we are in the holy presence of God.
4: In the name of the Father, and of the Son, and of the Holy Spirit. Amen.
3: The angel of the Lord declared unto Mary,
4: and she conceived by the power of the Holy Spirit.
3: Hail Mary, full of grace, the Lord is with thee. Blessed art thou amongst women, and blessed is the fruit of thy womb, Jesus.
4: Holy Mary, Mother of God, pray for us sinners, now and at the hour of our death. Amen.
3: Behold the handmaid of the Lord.
4: Be it done unto me according to your word.
3: Hail Mary, full of grace, the Lord is with thee. Blessed art thou amongst women, and blessed is the fruit of thy womb, Jesus.
4: Holy Mary, Mother of God, pray for us sinners, now and at the hour of our death. Amen.
3: And the Word was made flesh,
4: and dwelt among us.
3: Hail Mary, full of grace, the Lord is with thee. Blessed art thou amongst women, and blessed is the fruit of thy womb, Jesus.
4: Holy Mary, Mother of God, pray for us sinners, now and at the hour of our death. Amen.
3: Pray for us, Holy Mary, Mother of God,
4: that we may be made worthy of the promises of Christ.
3: Let us pray.
4: Pour forth, we beseech thee, O Lord, thy grace into our hearts, that we to whom the incarnation of Christ, thy Son, was made known by the message of an angel, may by his passion and cross be brought to the glory of his resurrection, through the same Christ our Lord. Amen.
3: Glory be to the Father, and to the Son, and to the Holy Spirit.
4: As it was in the beginning, is now, and ever shall be, world without end. Amen.
3: Glory be to the Father, and to the Son, and to the Holy Spirit.
4: As it was in the beginning, is now, and ever shall be, world without end. Amen.
3: Glory be to the Father, and to the Son, and to the Holy Spirit.
4: As it was in the beginning, is now, and ever shall be, world without end. Amen.
3: Saint Cecilia,
4: pray for us.
3: Saint John Baptist de la Salle,
4: pray for us.
3: Leave Jesus in our hearts forever.
4: In the name of the Father, and of the Son, and of the Holy Spirit. Amen.
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Kaya naman good luck po 60 Lotto players. There you have it, our 60 Lotto winning combination. The first number is 1. The second number is 3. The third number is 0. For the fourth number, we have 8. The fifth number is 2. And the sixth and final number is 1. Again, tonight's 60 Lotto winning numbers are 1, 3, 0, 8, 2, and 1 in exact order. At sa pangatlong pagkakataon ngayong araw, 3 numbers ang magpapapremyo. Oras ng muli para sa 3D Lotto Game. Dito naman sa 3D Lotto, 4,500 pesos ang panalo ng 10 piso ninyo pag nag-match yung 3 numbers ninyo sa mapipiling winning combination in exact order. At kung nag-rambulito system play, 750 pesos or 1,500 pesos ang pwedeng mapanalunan. 3 beses po kada araw ang 3D Lotto, that's every 2 p.m., 5 p.m. and 9 p.m. At narito na po ang ating 3D Lotto winning numbers. The first number is 1. For the second number, we have 9. And the third number is 1. Muli pong ating 3D Lotto winning combination ngayong gabi ay 1, 9, and 1 in exact order. At hindi rin pa huhuli ang papremyo ng 2 maswerteng numero. So get ready to play the 2D Lotto game. Mga kalaro, 4,000 pesos per 10 peso play ang panalo pag nagmatch yung 2 numbers ninyo sa 2D Lotto winning combination in exact order. At kung nanalo by the Rambulito system play, 2,000 pesos ang take-home prize. To all our Lotto winners, you have 1 year to claim your prizes. At nakapili na po ng 2D Lotto winning combination. For the first number, we have 19. And the second number is 24. Recapping the 2D Lotto winning combination for the 9 p.m. draw, we have 19 and 24 in exact order.